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1: Okay.
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1: Jonathan McReynolds,
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0: 93.1 WCAK is teaming up with the Cleveland Department of Public Health for the city's second annual Tiny Tubs and Tiaras Citywide Kitty Homecoming. The event will take place on Saturday, August 8th from 1 p.m. to 4 p.m. at Selma Watson George Recreation Center, 3155 Martin Luther King Jr. Drive, Cleveland, Ohio, 44104. 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

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They will have several of their tuition-free schools throughout the city of Cleveland and surrounding districts to meet you and your family and get you the information you need for a great decision for your youngster. 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
1: Did you know that the CDC recommends up to 6 vaccines, even for healthy adults? Or that vaccines are part of a healthy lifestyle, just like eating well and exercising? 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

0: Hey, C-Town, your man Sam Silk, and the vacation of a lifetime is getting closer. 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
1: Jonathan McReynolds,
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1: All right.
2: Yeah. Yes.
0: A big shout out to the sisters from Alpha Kappa Alpha Sorority Incorporated. I had a gig with them at the Mandalay Bay in Las Vegas at their Boule.
3: Did you act up?
0: I got in and out. I didn't trick
3: that.
0: That
3: means you acted okay.
0: I didn't
3: trick
0: that. I didn't do that. It wasn't the trick daddy situation.
3: Thank goodness.
0: So shout out to them and of course my frat brother and comedian and partner in crime. Both of them, Buddies Lewis and Ali C.D. We had a wonderful time. And then we had a great time at the Rivers Casino, so shout out to Philadelphia. Today, I am in Tacoma, Washington for two shows tonight at the Nate Super Funny Comedy Club. Another Q, another member of Mexico.
3: Q's everywhere.
0: Everywhere.
1: Man.
3: They everywhere. All around.
0: They are. I try to do good, and they're all around.
3: All around.
0: Q's are all around.
2: Yeah. You know.
3: I don't know if that's a good thing or a bad
2: it's
3: thing.
2: It's a great thing.
0: And then next week, I'm going to be in Cincinnati at our

0: around have an orgasm too quick. Women act like you done broke the law. You ain't. Yeah, but I ain't horny no more either, am I? You could have just like I did. You around with that foreplay. I got right to the point. Size girl, I just wanted to knock that first one out the way. Now I'm going to tear that ass up. You don't know who you with, girl. I work you like a part-time job. Is it morning already? Get yourself as Jazz man.
1: What man?
0: Tell these good people what is trending.
1: Wow. A lot of talk about Cardi B and that Nigerian soccer player.
0: Yeah.
1: Maduka. Yeah. Yikes. Yeah. Mm-hmm. Mm-hmm. Of course, they were spotted having a little dinner in Italy. And, you know, you can't, if you out and people have a phone and everybody does, your stuff is going to get out on social media. But it's not that that people are talking about. They're talking about his ex-girlfriend, who is now also on social media, airing him out about everything. Now, of course, it's all alleged because we don't know the truth. But, you know, she says he was cheating on her with both men and women.
0: Yikes. Yikes.
1: Ouch. I don't know if you want to put that out there, but it's out there now. And then she's also making claims that he's not taking care of the son. And it's just all kinds of stuff. Very messy. Yikes. Very messy. Yikes. Indeed.
0: Yikes.
1: And also trending. Now, I didn't know about this. Of course, we're barreling towards the fall, which means we're also gearing up for homecoming season. And they're saying that I guess this is going to be the greatest homecoming on earth with North Carolina A&T University.
0: Yeah.
1: They are expecting over 200,000 visitors to crash Greensboro.
2: Wow.
0: Well, I will say this.
1: Yes.
0: Traditionally, who has the best homecoming and the most loyal homecoming is Howard.
1: Yes.
0: Traditionally, they have one. I would say Morehouse and Spelman have great.
1: FAMU. Yeah, all of them are big.
0: Yeah.
1: Come on.
0: But I think Howard, they're trying to, that's going to be bigger than Greensboro.
1: It is. They say they're comparing it to the Essence Festival.
0: Mm-mm.
1: That's what they say. We'll see.
0: Let's see.
1: But that's what's trending.
0: Come on now, get through it. We gonna say, come on now. Stop rolling
3: eyes. Like
0: you rolling eyes.
1: First of all, don't talk to me like that.
0: What do you have to say, Jazz? Now we don't have time. Skip. We gotta give Jazz my own segment. All that old eye rolling.
1: You know what?
0: I don't know. Y'all probably know this better than me. But it's dead air. You know what I'm saying? When I'm talking to you, you can't see the look that I gave.
2: No.
0: But
1: it was because the way you spoke to me.
0: If it could make a sound, it would be this. All right, we're coming back with the D.L. Hughley Show.
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0: Now it is time for our new game show, One Voice Jeopardy, hosted by Jamal Kingsley, the militant man.
1: Hello, my brothers and sisters. It is time once again for One Voice Jeopardy. Will I give you the lyrics from artists that are performing on the One Voice Cruise 2026? And you tell me who it is. Today's contestants, the beautiful and wonderful Jasmine Sanders.
2: That's me. That's me. That's me.
1: And the not so beautiful, our associate producer of the show, Junius Thomas.
3: You left out wonderful.
1: Okay, let's get to it.
2: He didn't even add it.
1: Here are the lyrics. You may have many others, but I know when you're with me, you're all mine. Tick tock, tick tock.
3: I'm gonna have to throw it to the judges. I do not.
1: Time's up.
2: Wow.
1: That is the SOS band. Just be good to me.
3: Oh.

0: All right, Jasmine, are you ready?
1: Yes, I'm ready.
0: Here we go with your lyrics. Oh, special touch, a warm embrace, a sweet and tender kiss, your smile, whoa. Body warm, my heart so pure, chills when I look in your eyes.
1: Kara White.
0: No, that is wrong.
1: Wow.
0: That is another star from the One Voyage Cruise, Tony Terry, with you.

0: Oh, wow.
1: Okay. Y'all just jump in when you know this one. I'm going to try to make this one easier.
2: Please.
1: Let your body move. 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Cowboys and cowgirls just fill in the groove. Sipping on moonshine. Fire barrel rolling. 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
0: 803 Fresh.
1: Congratulations.
0: Go, go, go, go, go. Boots on the ground. Boots on the ground.

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0: Welcome to the stage where we're going to spotlight some of the funniest comedians. It is Up After Miguel on the D.L. Hughley Show Weekend Edition. Treat you like a brother. Treat you like a friend. Respect you like a lover. Oh, oh, oh, oh, oh, oh. You could bet that, never gotta sweat that. You could bet that, never gotta sweat that. You could bet that, never gotta sweat that. You could bet

0: spotlight some of the funniest comedians. Some you know, some you don't. Welcome to the stage, Tammy Piscatelli, one of my all-time favorites. I love her.
1: I see this all the time. You're upset because you're like, I can't afford a house. You blame us. Okay. I mean, I don't know that that's true. I think you make way more money than we ever did, and houses are more expensive, but it's kind of the same. But I also tell you why you can't afford a house. If you really want to know, and you're going to get mad, but it's because you look good. You do self-care. You've been doing self-care since you're 12, 14 years old. You go get manicures and pedicures, even if you're guys. If you're a girl, you get your hair extension, thousands of dollars, your hair cut. Your teeth are perfect. They're white. They're straight. You got a boob job, a nose job, no job, but you literally, okay? We were a little fugly, but we have houses. Right? We did at-home perms in Aquanet, all right? If you were a dude and you went bald, you were bald. You bought a hat. You didn't fly to Turkey and get your ass hair put on your head. Costs a lot of money. That's why you can't afford a house. You have beautiful tattoos. They tell stories. This ink, thousands of dollars. Thousands of dollars. Didn't cost us anything to have a tattoo. When we were kids, you wanted a tattoo, you bought a bunch of Cracker Jack boxes and dumped them all out and hope you got the little anchor licking stick along. That joke deserves a better response, but some of you don't understand what Cracker Jack is. Right, because you have a peanut allergy and you suck the fun out of everything. You can't have Cracker Jacks. I can't have a Zagnut on a plane because, God forbid, the woman back in 36 is going to catch the fumes.
0: 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Hughley Show Weekend Edition is coming up. Y'all hang on.
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0: kids mess up the f- too. You got kids, you ain't getting out till the kids go to sleep. Wait till the kids sleep. Is the door locked? Them kids sleep. Kids know you want to get something. They never take their black ass to sleep. They stay up late drinking coffee, taking no-dos. Because the woman's biggest fear that their kids going to catch them, ain't it? You know they going to catch you one day, that door going to creak open on your ass. Get out, whoa, whoa, whoa.
1: It's the D.L. Hughley Show.
2: Yeah. This album is dedicated to all the teachers that told me I never amount to nothing. To all the people that lived above the buildings that I was hustling from, that called the police on me when I was just trying to make some money to feed my daughter.
3: Yeah.

If you do not know what movie you want to see this weekend, Alebo, the streaming hack warrior, is going to help you out. Raptor October London on the weekend edition of the D.L. Hughley Show.

0: Uh-oh. Dear, my home brother.
1: What's that, Alibo?
0: The movie is Jackass, Best and Last, starring Johnny D. Knoxville and his usual band of idiot warriors. This is the sixth Jackass movie in this franchise. As usual, the cameras follow the Jackass crew as they perform their final series of dangerous stunts and pranks. There are a lot of new stunts, and then there are a lot of clips of old stunts from the past. So, there is 20 minutes worth of the stuff bootlegged into the new stuff. I'm serious. This is not a movie. It is a suicide pact with better production value. Uh-oh. These guys are still diving into shopping carts, getting kicked in the clam basket by horses, and proving that 250 years of American freedom just means more stupid ways to hospitalize yourself for laughs. It is stupid. It's funny. It's the national anthem of Can I Hold Your Beer? I'm serious. The best part about this film is that it's the last one. I'm serious. I give this movie 2 handbags and my new Sally D. Hemings ice cream. Creamy vanilla and chocolate swirl ice cream. With a complicated family history you're not supposed to talk about at the dinner table. Uh-oh. One bite and you declare your own independence. Sally D. Hemings ice cream. Taste the forbidden flavor. Now with 3/5 less guilt. I'm serious. This is Alibo, your hacking warrior, with the Street Back and Movie Review. Hamde selam nianane. Stay safe and healthy. Hamne, hamne, ham.
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0: was gigging in San Francisco this weekend, and I noticed something that was obvious. The streets were crowded. I saw very little homeless people, population. Restaurants were packed. I Googled, was San Francisco booming? And they, in fact, said it was. And it was for the fact that AI and the tech companies that had once gone away are back. There's a lot of hiring in the tech field, the tech sector. Crime is down significantly to pre-pandemic numbers. Homelessness has gone away. Home prices and rental properties have risen. If you look conversely, and if you listen to the media or you listen to conservative pundits, they tell you about the ruin of the cities like San Francisco and New York. But look at where they're booming at. Look at New York and how they're booming. This is not me. You can Google it and see it for yourself. Also, what is happening are the cities or the states. CNBC came out with the 10 worst states to live, and they're without exception all Trump states. Look at what has happened that has led them this way. Look at what they've done in terms of voter protection. Look at what they've done instead of employee protections and wages. And look at what they do in terms of inclusiveness and in terms of reproduction rights. All things, quality of life, quality of air, prices. Every single one is a Trump state. They have legislated themselves to that situation. The future is happening in the cities like San Francisco and New York. They're happening. You know what they're doing in San Francisco? I mean, I was there. Almost 10% of the cars, certainly at least 10% of the cars, were automated. The Waymo cars were everywhere. The future is everywhere. I had never seen so many black people working in tech. A lot of the women who have been fired because of this first DEI wave, 350,000 black women, a lot of them are finding their way to tech. They're educated. They just go to school. They find another outlet. Tech is booming. Places with tech intellect is booming. Look at conversely are happening to the Trump states. They heavily relied on agriculture. Well, you can't get fertilizer now, right? The Chinese are not going to buy your soybean. That market is over now. They can get it from Argentina. They can get it from other places. They're not buying your beef. It got the screw on. They're not buying your bourbon or your corn because of what Trump has said to Canada. They're not buying that. They're not buying, you can't grow much anyway without, because of his war, you can't grow anything because the fertilizer is not there. His policies have hurt you. Now, while they're building AI, and AI is transforming lives and the workforce and the workplace in general. What are you getting in those states? What they're doing now in Texas, they're having land right arguments. They're taking land using laws to take land to build centers, data centers, and fulfillment centers. Not to be employer, it's nothing for you, because those states will do whatever they want to in terms of making it friendly for business, but not for you. You're not going to get more money. You're not going to get a better job. You're not going to get better health benefits. You're going to get your land taking and water rights done. If you look at what's happening to all those manufacturing places, those white elephants that are just laying in rot, they're going to build those and use them for fulfillment centers and data centers. They're not building data centers where they're building the future. They're going to build it somewhere where they'll be more amenable to it. Everything you voted for ain't happening for you. And your vote got you in this situation right now. You can't sell your beef. You can't sell your soybean. You can't get fertilizer. Tariffs have worn you out. You've decided that you didn't want, roll back voter rights. You roll back reproduction rights. You have legislated yourself into a box. Right now, the thing you have the most viable for are water rights. That's the thing. And they know that your states will give them up. Arguing for land, taking land from you and taking water from you. And building fulfillment centers. Isn't it ironic that the places where they're building data and fulfillment centers are the states with the people who are being most least fulfilled? You didn't get what you voted for. You thought it would be worse for somebody else. The very thing that now you wish that somebody else is happening. San Francisco, New York, the places you wrote off, the places the media maligned are booming. Can you say the same? That's a little note from the GED section.
1: 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Hughley Show.
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93.1 WZAK is teaming up with the Cleveland Department of Health for the second annual Tiny Tucks and Tierras Citywide Kitty Homecoming on Saturday, August 8th from 1 to 4 p.m. at the Zelma George Recreation Center. 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

0: So earlier this week, we talked about a white YouTuber, Fawcett, not Farrah, it's his Fawcett. He's gone viral for his honest take on black women, whether he date one or not. Here is, here, take a little listen.
1: Would I ever date a black girl? I mean, yeah. But see, like, my taste in black women is a little bit more refined than the average black woman you find nowadays. Like, I like the Lauryn Hill type of black women, you know, the Pam Grier or the Tisha Campbell kind of black women. Like, why is it every time I walk through a mall or I walk into a convenience store, all the women there look like Glorilla or Sexy Red? It's like those women just look like science experiments from the CIA meant to destroy the black community. So, like, if you're saying that, hey, man, do you think, like, Glorilla sexy? Hell no! Now, if you got me a girl that looked like Patrice Rushen, then all day, every day, let's get it cracking. But I'm not going to curse my children with a mother that goes, ski-ee, phone them! Ain't no way, just ain't no way. The other thing is, too, is the disgusting hair, colored hair they have nowadays. Whatever happened to afros and looking like your Garnet from Steven Universe? Now they all got, like, red hair with green highlights. Like, look at Kanye West's daughter. It's like, baby girl, you do not need aquamarine hair to make yourself look beautiful. You are beautiful the way you already were born. I don't need no girl to look like Hasenu Miku. Oh my gosh, bro.
0: Is he totally out of line, or is he just the wrong messenger for the right message? We'll leave that up to you. We had a lot of calls. A lot of them. You're going to hear them coming up after DMX on the DL Ugly Show Weekend Edition.

0: the question we're asking here is a YouTuber named Fawcett who gives his assessment.
1: Would I ever date a black girl?
2: I mean, yeah. But see, like, my taste in black women is a little bit more refined than the average black woman you find nowadays. Like, I like the Lauryn Hill type of black women, you know, the Pam Grier or the Tisha Campbell kind of black women. Like, why is it every time I walk through a mall or I walk into a convenience store, all the women there look like Glorilla or Sexy Red? It's like those women just look like science experiments from the CIA meant to destroy the black community. So, like, if you're saying that, hey, man, do you think, like, Glorilla sexy? Hell no! Now, if you got me a girl that looked like Patrice Russian, then all day, every day, let's get it cracking. But I'm not going to curse my children with a mother that goes, ski-yee! Phone them! Ain't no way. Just ain't no way. The other thing is, too, is the disgusting hair, colored hair they have nowadays. Whatever happened to afros and looking like your Garnet from Steven Universe? Now they all got, like, red hair with green highlights. Like, look at Kanye West's daughter. It's like, baby girl, you do not need aquamarine hair to make yourself look beautiful. You are beautiful the way you already were born. I don't need no girl to look like Hasenu Miku. Oh my gosh, bro.
0: You know, one of the things I do like about people, I like when people give you their unvarnished opinion. And that's really, and you don't have to hear it or like it.
3: No.
0: I don't necessarily like what he is saying or that he is saying it, but I, you know, that would never be on my radar unless, you know, we were doing this show. But do you think he had a point? We're going to the phone.
4: You know, I would be the first to take offense to a white person saying something derogatory against our race, but it's like throwing an alarm clock in the graveyard. We need to wake up. So what he said, you know what I'm saying, when he says a scientific experiment trying to destroy the black race, it is. And we need to wake up and get our act together. So, I mean, you know, I really don't take offense to what he's saying, man. You know, we need to get together, you know, and stop being so ghetto.
5: I think the message was spot on, maybe not the right messenger. However, that is his choice. That is his preference. And the one thing he forgot in that message was the black women and the young girls that you see out and about with their bonnets and their pajamas.
6: My thoughts are he hit it right on the nail, because they need to look like ladies if they want the mayor to be truly into them. Not like crazy folks running around here with all different color hair and tattoos and yelling out, ski, what is that? Is that even English language? Can you spell that?
7: Here's this white boy trying to tell us and try to degrade our black women. I think Gorilla is pretty, and I think she's damn so sexy. You know, so I think it's nonsense. This white boy is trying to tell us about our black women. You don't even live in this culture. And the way they wear their hair, that's an individual choice. You know, if you don't like it, then don't step it apart of. You know, or just like their music. If you don't like their music, don't listen to it. You know, so again, I think it's nonsense for this white boy to try to tell us about our culture, our black women, trying to see what he don't like about our black women. But we love them. And we love them from head to toe. So the blue hair, the red hair, the yellow hair, we don't care anything about that, okay? So again, I think it's nonsense. It's a nonsense argument, especially coming from him.
8: I agree with him. I just feel like, what happened to modesty in this generation? He's entitled to his own opinion. I feel like the color of your skin doesn't, well, it does matter in this situation, but I totally agree with him.
9: He needs to stay in his lane, the Caucasian, the capacity of him. He to stay in his lane, but I kind of do understand him though. Me saying that is because I wouldn't let my daughters even listen to Sexy Red. I ain't even got no daughters, but if I did, she wouldn't be listening to no damn Sexy Red or looking like her. But the thing is, it's to each his own, you know what I'm saying? Like me personally, I don't like white women that try to act black, so I kind of feel him on that end. But if you don't like it, and especially him, that's for us to say, that ain't for you to say. We say that, not you.
10: 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Hughley Show.
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0: she's smart. 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
1: According to 2026 Global Peace Index, Iceland ranks number one for the 19th straight year thanks to low crime and tight social cohesion. The index evaluates 163 countries and territories using nearly two dozen metrics, including safety, conflict, and militarization. Now the U.S. ranks 134th.
2: Of course. Aren't we trying to take Iceland or Greenland?
1: Right?
3: Yeah.
1: Yes.
2: We're trying to take, take Greenland.
3: Yeah.
1: Yep.
2: Yeah. So I think there is clearly something.
0: It's the D.L. Hughley Show.
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0: That there was my throwback joint of the weekend. Aretha Franklin jumped to it. Thank you for tuning in. I have two more days, two shows tonight at Nate's Super Funny Comedy Club.
1: Fabulous.
0: So I will be doing my thing.
1: Doing
0: there.
1: Your thing.
0: A good weekend. A lot of stuff going on. I will say this. It's interesting. The World Cup is over. We still don't know where Mitch McConnell is.
1: Yeah, we don't know.
2: Yeah.
1: And they're not saying.
0: No. Because it's easy to prove you're alive, but it's harder to prove you ain't dead.
1: That's so true. Oh, my gosh. He could at least send a tweet, signal, anything, but nothing?
0: It's easy to prove you're alive, but hard to prove you ain't dead.
3: Especially if you're dead.
1: Right? Oh, well, then there's that.
0: And nothing is more MAGA than pretending like you're alive so you can hold on to power.
1: That's so sure.
0: So yeah, that's gonna be my weekend. I got a couple. I love Seattle. I love Tacoma, Topolo area. Jasmine, what you got going on this weekend?
1: So I'm gonna be hanging out with one of my girlfriends this weekend, who's a little bit down in the back.
0: Trouble,
1: but she's feeling much better now.
0: Yeah. So tell Terry I said, hey.
1: I will. We're actually going
0: to back a
1: Keisha Lance Bottoms event. So.
0: Yeah, so bottom and back.
1: Yeah, bottom and back. Together again. Yeah.
0: Tell her to stay off of it.
1: No comment.
0: Tell her to stay off of it.
1: No comment.
0: Skip, my man Cheatham, what you got planned this weekend?
2: Man, this weekend, you know what? You're a friend of the show, Cedric Richmond. You remember Cedric
0: Richmond? Yeah, yeah.
2: Cedric Richmond, his brother, Sidney Richmond, is celebrating his double nickel down in New Orleans. So I'm going to sneak down to the Big Easy
0: and
2: do a little partying with him, man.
0: Oh, yeah. Big Easy, Jay. Who that baby for?
1: Who that baby for? I love New Orleans, actually.
0: Laissez les bon temps rouler. Is that it, Skip? Is that Junius?
1: Junius knows.
0: Yeah, for sure.
4: Come on, man.
0: Junius, what you got going on?
3: Oh, well, we're going to be basking in the cool. You know, my air conditioning unit has been out. We just got to replace. So, you know, sitting up here.
0: Yeah, okay, that'll do it.
3: Sitting in the cool.
0: Nothing like that Texas heat to get you
3: in
0: a bad mood. Yeah. Kyle, what you got going on, baby boy?
5: I have so many clients to train this weekend. So,
0: good. Make some of that money, baby.
4: Make that money.
1: That cheddar. That cabbage.
0: Lena, what you got going on?
1: Oh.
0: Never mind. The microphone's not on.
3: Send a letter.
0: It's not on. You didn't do it.
2: Smoke signal.
0: We don't have that. All right. It is the D.L. Hughley Show Weekend Edition. We will see you next week. Y'all be careful out there. Have a wonderful time. It's the D.L. Hughley Show Weekend Edition.
6: It's the D.L. 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
5: 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And joining us this weekend, you can catch him performing on the One Voyage Cruise, performing live. We have Stellar Award winner Pastor Mike Jr. stopping by. Plus, you know, Gary got that tea and the Kahlua of the day. Here's Kalani with Folded

0: half man, half woman.
1: It's Gary.
2: I wanna hip you to the T.
1: It's Gary, baby.
3: Gary has the T and the color of the day. Gary, good morning.
4: Good morning, Ricky. Good morning, America. Good morning to you. It's a beautiful, beautiful day in the neighborhood. And here's what's happening in celebrity news. They say, honey, hide your cheeks and protect your clippers. They say, because Will Smith, Sidney, took his close friend, and Big Willie to us, y'all, just completely broke the internet, y'all, with the ultimate jaw-dropping hair transformation. Now, according to MTL, they have the exclusive, y'all, honey, stunning receipts, and y'all, they're saying that the 57-year-old Oscar winner has officially, y'all, debuted a completely shaven, mirror bald head, y'all, while living his absolute best billionaire life, y'all, in Europe. Now they're saying Will popped up, honey, over the weekend at the ultra exclusive E1 Series Monaco Grand Prix, looking incredibly, y'all, relaxed on a luxury yacht side by side by Prince Albert II and NBA champion, y'all, Kyle Kuzma. They said, but instead of looking at his chic crochet cardigan or his Westbrook Wasting Team fans, they said fans couldn't take their eyes, y'all, off of his freshly polished dome. For decades, y'all, they're saying the Man in Black, honey, icon has rocked his signature closely cropped fade, but they're saying, honey, he has officially taken it down, y'all, to smooth skin. Isn't that beautiful, y'all?
3: I think it's time to let it go.
5: Ain't nothing wrong with that.
4: Yeah, but I mean, did you think his wife made him do that? Because I don't think, I never could see Will going bald headed like that. I mean, his head is just completely bald. And people are saying, you know, honey, did Miss Jada do it? You know, Miss Jada run things, honey.
6: I'm sure everything he does is what he want to do. I'm sure. I don't think
4: you think so.
3: He might be getting ready for a role in the movie.
6: I think he wanted to. That's true too, Ricky.
4: Yeah. You think he wanted to slap Chris Rock?
6: Yeah, that's why he did it.
4: Oh.
3: Okay. You know, bald head make you look tougher, too. Because, see, if you're going to choose to fight somebody with a fade or a bald head, you ain't going to fight the bald head, dude. Bald head, they don't care.
6: Really?
3: Bald head, dude, whoop your ass. But if they got a fade, you might go win that fight.
7: Oh, my gosh. Is that how y'all think?
6: Oh, my God.
3: Yeah, you don't want to smoke
6: me,
3: a bald head. Same thing with women. You know, you going to fight? A chick with some dookie braids or a bald head chick? Which one you going to fight? You can grab them braids and slang them.
4: Exactly.
3: But if she bald head, man, she's going to keep slipping out of that headlock.
5: I'm on it. Bald head, scallywag.
6: Ain't got no fear in the bag.
4: Well, honey, congratulations to Will and his new bald head.
6: Yes.
4: All right, moving on in other celebrity news, y'all. Stephen Curry, y'all, and his beautiful wife, Miss Aisha Curry, they hit the red carpet together recently, honey, at the ESPY, and they said it's the first time the pair has attended, y'all, the award ceremony together since 2022. Mm-hmm. Now, they say, wow, on the carpet, an expert knows, y'all, the Aisha, honey, doing something to let everyone know that Steph, honey, may be the basketball superstar, but she runs the house, baby.
6: No.
4: Yes, honey. Now, according to a body language expert, they say she has appeared, y'all, in the media for more than two decades and offered her expertise, honey, for Big Brothers, Little Brothers, Elle Magazine, and Talk Sports Magazine, honey, to talk to you. Now, they say, speaking on behalf of Casino.org, Harnig, y'all, told Showbiz Cheat Sheet that Aisha runs the show, honey, in the Curry household. The sizzling red carpet, honey, post presents one very obvious clue, which let us know that there's only one leader in that house, honey. The one, they say, and it's showing up is her. They say, as Aisha stands with her back straight, baby, her head held high and arms behind her back, she exudes confidence and authority. Now, they say she's leaning towards, honey, anyone projecting, y'all, the image of someone who stands firmly on her own. Now, they say, honey, not her husband. No, they say Steph, honey. They say he subtly leans towards Aisha, honey, suggests that he naturally looks to her for comfort and support. Interestingly, they say Steph's arm is hiding behind Aisha. They're saying encircling her waist. In secret, they say he supports her and she supports him. They say, honey, this girl run the house. And most women do run their house. They say men, just because he's a sports player or whatever and, you know, doing whatever he does, she runs the house, honey, and he takes care of her and does what he does, which I think most men should do, but most men don't do. Most men don't run their houses or whatever, honey. They let the wife run the house and stuff and the money
3: That's
4: as well.
3: Fine.
4: Because
3: fine.
4: Women are
3: fine
4: much better.
3: The house?
4: Huh?
3: We don't mind you running the house. Don't a man want to run the house, but being head of household is a different thing.
4: Well, what does it
3: mean? Being head of household don't mean you have to run the house.
0: They're different. Can you imagine you, Gary, trying to keep up with a child's schedule, washing? I mean, I'm saying it's a whole different thing. Women run the household.
5: Yeah, that's their job.
4: No, that's not. I mean, yeah, that's their job, but still, the man's supposed to work and provide and give the money. And,
0: that's right.
5: You just being the head of the household.
3: Right.
4: Yeah, well, most men don't be the head of the household. Most men.
3: Like your dad. Your dad went out and worked. You know what I'm saying? Your mom stayed at home. She took care of y'all. Your dad made sure all y'all were straight.
4: Yeah. That's what they're supposed to do. But they're trying to make like it's a big thing, like if, you know, he's weak or whatever, and she runs the house and stuff. And I think it's an equal thing.
3: So I think what you're talking about. You have your alpha males and you have your beta males. So you might be trying. What I think you're trying to say is they might think that he's a beta male.
4: Now, what's a beta male?
5: That
4: a
5: she runs male. Him.
3: Yeah.
4: Yeah. No, they trying to make.
3: He still runs. You know, is the income for the household, but. As old people, as your mom and dad would say, he might be what old people would say, henpecked. You know what that means?
4: Yeah. Oh, yeah. Now I know what henpecked is.
3: Now, that's what they're talking about.
4: Oh.
3: So, that's what my granddaddy said all the time. He's henpecked.
4: Yeah. So Special K and Rocky, y'all henpecked?
5: Not at all, man. I got a great teammate in Crystal. Yeah.
0: Now. Great now, teammates. Gary.
6: Yeah.
4: Yeah, well,
6: nobody has that problem over here.
4: Really? Yeah. So you henpecked Brad?
5: Yep.
6: Absolutely not. I love my wife, though. I would do any and everything she asks
5: me
6: to do.
5: Come on, Brad. Come on.
6: And vice versa. Mm-hmm. So I guess we both henpecked, if that's what you want to call it.
4: Mm-hmm. Yep. So you see, they at least Brad acknowledge it.
5: What's your point, Gary?
4: The Kahlua band is one of my favorite Kahlua. My Kahlua band is magenta. On the high end, you say magenta, and on the low end, you say beautiful purple. That's your Kahlua for the day.
3: Y'all give it up for Gary with the team.
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2: All right, y'all, the One Voice Cruise 2026 will sail October the 26th through November the 1st on Virgin Voyages Resilient Lady, man. And I'm going to be your host. The Ricky Smiley Morning Show is going to be broadcasting live, and our next guest will be there too, man. I attend this church, man. I love going to the church, man, right there in beautiful Birmingham, Alabama. He's a Grammy-nominated, Stellar Award-winning gospel singer, author, and the pastor of Rock City Church in Birmingham, Alabama. Ladies and gentlemen, y'all give it up for Pastor Mike Jr. Good morning, man.
3: What's up, big bro? I'm excited to be here. I'm just grateful to be alive and that God's letting me get handsomer. I'm getting real handsome. I'm handsome. Hey, that's another level of fine right there. You go from good looking to decent to handsomer.
0: Right.
2: Handsomer. I knew you was going to come over here acting crazy. Don't do that. You know. Hey, you know, that's what we do, man. First of all, congratulations on all of your success, man. We proud of you. So would this be your first time performing on a cruise?
3: Man, this is my first time performing on the cruise. The first time I came on a cruise, I went with my parents. They had me in the worst room possible. I said I was never going back. Now I'm grown, and I'm coming with Ricky. Hey. Buffet. I'm getting a fresh edge up. I'm coming handsomer. My new word is handsomer.
0: Handsomer. No buffet. We got all restaurants this time, baby. All restaurants. So look, Pastor Mike, you're going to be performing right off the Atlantic Ocean. What can we expect from your show right there off the water, that peace and serene?
3: It's going to be crazy, man. Everybody knows that when we show up, it's a party. So I love taking people on a journey. You know, the music. I'm a minister. I'm going to perform. You're going to laugh. You're going to dance. But ultimately, you're going to get to meet a man named Jesus. We just went to a festival in New Orleans, Essence Festival, the largest turnout they ever had. And everybody saying, man, like, we ain't never seen nothing like that. So I'm excited, man. I got to get my weight down, though, because I don't want to get seasick in the way my weight is and the waves. And y'all have to give me CPR on the boat.
0: No,
3: my
0: we just
3: Lord.
0: Have to give you two of them nausea pills.
4: Yep.
5: Now, Pastor Mike, now, you know I just love me some fashion now, and I know that you have your own brand called Black Sheep, but what are some things that you have to make sure that you pack when you're getting ready for the cruise?
3: All right, so the first thing I got to pack, if we being honest, I got to be honest because Rick wasn't having it any other way. I got to pack my girdle, man. I done picked up a little weight.
5: Oh.

0: If I lift my hands in the sanctuary too loud, the bottom stomach gonna be out. So I gotta.
1: Yes, Lord. Yes, Lord.
2: Oh my gosh. Okay, so as you know, the One Voyage Cruise is a party with a purpose. We're proud of that. But what do you say to people who think if you go to church, you can't party?
3: Man.
0: I think they just got to grow up, man. I think we're in a season right now. God doesn't mind you having stuff. He minds when stuff has you.
3: Right.
0: And so for me, man, and what scripture in the Bible, think about it. Jesus performed his first miracle at the wedding in Cana of Galilee. That's a party. God doesn't mind you being saved, paid, and having a life. I think that's where we just got to have do things in D.C. and in order. And so, no, I'm coming, man. And for the naysayers, let them talk. I've learned. You do what God called you to do and let him handle the rest.
2: Right.
3: Brett, Alfreda, you got to go to church with me one Sunday.
2: Oh, I can't wait.
3: Pastor might be up against the wall, blending in with the wall, and then he just come out of nowhere. And he start out singing background. He got the praise. Listen, boy, when y'all did that just another day that the Lord has kept me, man, I almost left and ran out of that. I swear.
0: Hey, Brad,
3: some
0: let me
3: old
0: tell you,
3: school
0: let,
3: church let, going on, man.
0: Let,
3: what
0: me,
3: you
0: let me tell you the problem, Brad, let me tell you the problem. We'll be having a whole plan. The moment Ricky walk in, my whole praise team call an audible like Peyton Manning. Old school. Just another day. Ricky get the walking.
3: Boy, Brad, I get to walking back and forth in front of that doggone pulpit, and it seems like ain't nobody there but me and them praising.
4: Come on now.
3: When the church, like the spirit of God really be in the church.
4: Amen. I believe
0: yes, sir.
4: I
0: mean, yes, sir.
3: And he got kids in there, but you got grown folks like my age and older be up in there, because you done found a way to mix old school church and still feel like church with a production.
4: Yes,
0: it's good, man. I tell everybody, a lot of people didn't have a problem with church, they just could never see themselves. And so what we try to do is we try our best to allow every person who walks through their doors to see themselves. So the people on the praise team, I got one guy in the choir, he gonna wear a bandana, a fitted hat, and some Jabot jeans every Sunday. Even if we take those
4: jeans,
0: church clothes, he gonna have them jeans on with a tie. And I tell him, but somebody come in, see themselves. So we just trying to reach all people.
4: Yes.
0: Man.
3: Yeah. And when we say a party with a purpose, man, we are supporting HBCUs with the UNCF now. And I know that you are a member of Kappa Alpha Psi fraternity. So what does that mean to be a part of an event like that, you know, that supports our HBCUs?
0: No, it just means a lot, man. It's achievement in every field of human endeavor, man. So for me, we don't do enough for our own. You know what I'm saying? Like, we just gave away close to $300,000 in scholarships a couple Sundays ago to all our members. So every kid who goes to our church who graduated, I help with their tuition. 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
5: 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We love our HBCUs. 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

0: It's Rick and Smiley Morning Show. We got Stella Award winner Pastor Mike Jr. in the building. And Gary, man, I know you had a question.
1: So now, Pastor, you're performing on the One Voyage cruise, and so will T.I., Rick Ross, and Keith Sweat. 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
2: 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Come on,
3: yeah,
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3: You already know. 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Man, I can't wait to see hear T.I. do his song. And for me, the best part be influence. I told somebody this yesterday, man. I said, Pastor Mike Jr. can preach a message, drop a song, it's cool. But when T.I. or somebody else do something, if they can just get on social media and be like, hey, I'm with Pastor Mike, man, y'all keep going to church, that influences another generation. And that's why I'm right. So grateful for what Ricky do and the whole morning crew, especially Brad and Gary, what y'all do, man. Mm-hmm. Y'all don't have a clue how many times I meet people who say, man, I had a rough day. I just turned on the radio. They had me laughing. Because laughter is a form of medicine. I believe it heals. So sure. I can't wait to see everybody, man. I especially if these shots go like how they're telling me they're going to go when I start, and as handsomer as I'm going to show up, man, it's going to
4: yes,
3: be a problem.
4: Start your shots. Come on.
1: Yes.
4: Now.
1: If you need some, I got an extra vial.
4: Let's go.
2: And let everybody know how they can follow you on social media.
3: Man, follow me on all social media platforms at Pastor Mike Jr. Thank y'all for having me. I can't wait to see everybody on the cruise.
2: Hey, big dog, love you, man. I cannot wait, man. Hey, let me come up there and just sing one song with you, man. We'll do it. You know what we're going to do? We're going to do I'm satisfied with Jesus in my
3: Yeah, that's what I'm talking about right there. That's Kingston Church right there. They don't know about that.
2: They don't know. Yeah, tell them to have that habit. Put us in A-flat. We're going to ride on that one.
3: Exactly. Yes, sir.
2: All right, man, the One Voyage Cruise is coming October the 26th, and we're going to party, man. But listen, man, we also going to have church, too, man. We got Erica Campbell, Ja'Kaylin Carr, Jonathan McReynolds, and Pastor Mike Jr. So, hey, man, love you, man. We're so excited.
3: Ooh, love y'all, too. Thank you for everything.
2: And thank you for coming on, man. Y'all give it up and show your love right now for Pastor Mike Jr. More Rick and Smiley Morning Show coming up.

0: want you to put your hands together and welcome him to the stage. Big round of applause for Jackson Heights' own Mr. Randy Watson. Yes!
1: That boy is good.
2: It feels so lovely to be here tonight. What a beautiful audience. Give yourselves a round of applause. You're so lovely. Everyone's so lovely. Sexual chocolate. They play so fine, don't you agree?
3: I believe the children are our future.
2: Thank you.
3: Teach them well and let them lead the way. Show them all the beauty they possess inside. Give them a sense of pride. Make it easier.
4: Some of the good stuff, right? Coming up.
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5: 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Gary, can you get it right this week? Coming up. Gary got the word of the week coming up next on the Rick Smiley Weekend Jump Off.

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3: E-L-G-S-E-S. Eagle!
4: It's time for Gary's Word of the Week.
3: And you know this, man.
5: Listen, it's time to expand your vocabulary with the Word of the Week. And Gary, please don't embarrass us. We just appreciate everything you do. We love your drip that you show every week on the internet. You are shutting Beyonce's internet down. And, you know, what is your word? How will you be expanding your vocabulary this week, helping us expand our vocabulary? Can't even get it together.
6: That's all right, Jesus. Yes, Ricky. I mean, honey, I have another fabulous word for the weekend. Hell, it's easy. I mean, this week's word is lump in essence.
7: No, it's not.
6: Lump in essence.
7: No, it's not.
6: L-U-M, lump. N-I-I-N, essence.
7: Look at the phonetic breakdown of it, Gary.
5: The phonetic. Google phonetic.
6: Yeah, what is phonetic?
8: I mean, I've done this for him so many times.
5: Yeah, phonetic breakdown.
6: Yeah.
5: What's we understand breakdown, but what's phonetic?
8: You understand phonetic is like when you, how a word sounds when it's spoken, not necessarily how it's spelled. Like, it's spelled like it's luminescence,
7: so
8: right?
7: Look at it. Look at the breakdown.
8: But it's how it sounds when it's spoken.
6: Okay, so it's not luminescence. Loom. Loom in essence.
7: Pull it all together.
6: Loom in essence.
7: There you go.
8: Yay.
6: Loom in essence.
5: You did. Oh, damn, that quick. But you know what happened?
7: Word.
5: When you broke down the phonetic, when you Google, it seemed like when you Google phonetic, that kind of pulled it all together for him.
8: I think it helped.
5: We learned that. Now we learned two words.
6: Yes, phonetic and.
5: Yeah, the meaning of phonetic. And when she broke what phonetic means down, then you pulled it together. Say it again.
6: What, the phonetic or the word?
5: Because I'm looking at
6: it's loom, but it's spelled lump in essence.
7: No, but it's pronounced. Loom.
6: But it's pronounced loom?
7: Yeah, you can pronounce you either in either way. You can loom.
5: Bring your mic up. Say it again, Kay.
7: Yeah, you can pronounce the U sound is it can be hard or soft.
6: Oh, right. Really?
7: Yeah. The hard U is loom.
9: Don't you say the nothing soft nasty. U is don't say nothing nasty, Gary. Look on your face.
10: Say what?
9: It can be hard or soft. Keep going, Gary. Keep going, Gary.
8: Escaped me.
9: Definition, Gary. Okay.
6: Oh, the definition is emission of light by a substance or person that can also be referred to as a glow or radiance.
5: Okay. Now use it in a sentence.
6: The absolute luminescence of my aura when doing my daily drip walk video is a throwback to the fabulous high fashion runway fairies of the disco era.
5: All right, that's good, Gary. Congratulations. You heard it right here. The word of the week. You did good. What's the word of the week again, Gary?
6: Luminescence.
5: Yes. Luminescence. Now, see if you can add that to our conversation in this week and just try to use the word. We're just trying to help you, y'all. More Ricky Smiley Morning Show coming up.

0: Tone, listen, man. Hey, that's fly. Tone said, I love that right there, man. He's going to be on the One Voice Cruise 2026. And listen, we sail out of Miami October the 26th through November the 1st on the Virgin Voyages Resilient Lady. And I'm going to be your host. Plus, the Ricky Smiley Morning Show is going to be broadcasting live. So y'all already know it's going to be an amazing time. It's going to be a party. And listen, we're taking over the entire ship. I cannot wait. And Brett, you're going to be bringing Judy too.
1: You already know what's up. Me and my beautiful going to have a fireside chat on that thing. We're going to be talking about our book, The Way Love Goes. I'm looking forward to relaxing by the pool, enjoying some good food. And I'm going to have to hop on that stage and perform a little bit. I can't let all these people get on stage. And I'm part of the Ricky Smiley Morning Show. Hey, and I don't get to grace the stage. So I'm getting on the stage. I'm going to rock that thing. I'm going to treat Ricky to be my hype man so we can get on down to the get down. You know what I'm saying? Go on and do Funkified with me. I'm excited to see T.I., Rick Ross, Keith Sweat, Pastor Mike, Junior, Karen White, Jacqueline Carr. It's so many performers, and it's going to be so awesome. I'm really excited.
2: Oh, my gosh, me too. I'm already practicing background dancing for you. So
3: come on now.
2: I'm all good for it.
1: Oh, you got to do it.
2: Audition for it.
1: And you got to perform your hit record.
2: Speaking of biscuits, y'all know we love some good food. There's like 20 restaurants on the ship, and Erica Campbell and her husband Warren Campbell are going to be hosting a vow renewal ceremony on the ship. Tony Terry's going to be there to sing his big song, When I'm With You.
0: Yeah.
2: And Keith Sweat says a VIP reception. How special would it be to renew your vows on a cruise? Oh, my gosh. Especially one like the One Voyage Cruise.
0: And speaking of vowel, Gary, you need to review your vowels and consonants because you can't get the words right. But anyway. Anyway. We also have the Love and R&B Lounge on the ship featuring Eric Benet, Dave Hollister, Q Parker, Tone Stiff, and Jay Brown. I'm so excited, man. There's going to be a lot of love on the cruise. And Gary, you're going to be hosting the tea parties again.
4: That's right, babe. I will be hosting my tea party again, and I'm going to be giving y'all some hot celebrity tea, baby. It's going to be hot. It's going to be so hot that my lips going to be burning. Now, you know what? I had so much fun. I ain't going to burn like that.
0: Are you going to be dripping? You going to be dripping? You going to bring your clothes?
4: Oh, yes, honey. I'm going to bring my illusions, honey. We call it illusions.
0: Okay.
4: I'm going to have my illusions, honey. And, you know, because last year, Ricky, we had so much fun, honey. I mean, it was really nice. You know, I enjoyed looking forward to seeing all the people, honey, and everybody coming on out again, honey. And I'd like to include the audience, y'all, at my tea party. Because when the audience participates,
0: be packed. It'd be packed. You have to be early. That line be around, be all the way down the boat for the tea party. You get more people than I get at karaoke. I ain't lying about that now.
4: I wonder why.
0: Oh, right.
4: So you just, anyway, y'all just come on out, honey. The tea party's going to be hot, honey. I'm going to be pouring much tea. And who knows, some of the people on the show might decide to go ahead and give up some of their tea, honey, that we could pour. Anybody?
0: That's right. Beach barbecues, festivals, concerts, line dance, salon, spa, tattoo parlor. It's a party with a purpose, man. And I love our HBCUs. Right, Rock?
5: Come on, man. 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And shout out to the Divine Nine, because you know D9 going to be on that boat getting after having an absolute blast. There's going to be some D9 mixers mixed in. There's going to be some group photos.
0: I'm so excited, man. Gary's Tea Party. Brad's going to be performing. T.I., Rick Ross, Keith Sweat, and much more. What you got, Special K?
6: Oh, man. You might make some friends at the comedy shows. Come Laugh with Ricky Smiley, D.L. Hughley, Anthony Anderson, Cedric the Entertainer, and even Lil' Old Me. 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

0: 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Beyond music, he expanded into film, television, and entrepreneurship. 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
2: All right, Rick's about the morning show. We got the one and only Beyonce Aloysius. What up, B?
3: Hey, good morning, Ricky. How are you?
2: Good morning. Blessing and highly favored. How you doing?
3: So, you know, I am devastated because I'm a PlayStation fan, always been a PlayStation fan. I mean, I've gone through the PS, through the Vita, all that. Well, if you bought the PS5, you know that they asked you, did you want the digital version or do you want the actual hard copy version? So where you can like stack it up like you have your DVDs at home. Well, PlayStation is finally ending hard video games. January 2028, there will no longer be hard video games. And a lot of people are very upset, so much so that there's now a lawsuit going on because they feel like Sony PlayStation is creating a monopoly, because then you're going to have to start paying fees for every time you want to get a game. They can take the games away even after you buy it. So people are upset and they're calling for a lawsuit. And they're also saying you need to go ahead and stock up on your video games. Otherwise, people are going to have to start paying monthly fees potentially for some of these games, like they did with some of the storefronts with PS Vita and the handhelds as well. So if you have a kid that has a PS5, these are things you need to watch out for. Go ahead and get those hard copies of the game so you don't have to pay those monthly subscriptions. And yeah, I'm going to have to start looking at other options for video gaming for all my people out there. And if you're on Sony PlayStation, you can always follow me. It's Ms. MZ Aloysius. I love playing. I play Call of Duty, Madden, all that and more. Now, I thought this was really cool because the mosquitoes are tearing us up. It is summertime. Ooh, it is hot outside.
4: Yes.
3: So these engineers have developed a 40 gram. Now, I don't know if you know how small 40 grams is, but I mean, it is tiny. And it is a drone that can actually fly around and kill these mosquitoes.
4: What?
3: Just by hearing the buzz of its sound. So they're doing it for people in Africa who have these mosquitoes that are passing around diseases
4: yeah.
3: and stuff like that. So that way the drones go up and they go after those mosquitoes. Very, very cool stuff. I mean, the drone is like so tiny. It's amazing. And it tracks it by the hum of its the wings and everything. So
2: Wait a minute. What?
4: Wait, how can we
5: What's
4: get
5: it called? Exactly. I'm Googling
3: it's not out for release yet, but it's coming. Listen, I tell you a lot of this stuff before it comes out.
2: $900 for a damn mosquito machine that connects to a propane tank. And I probably had it plugged up for like 4 weeks. And I had to go get a propane tank, and then it's caught 4 mosquitoes.
6: That's it.
2: That's all.
3: Not 4.
2: I got the mosquito attracting in it and everything. I'm dead damn serious. I really would like my money back.
5: Ricky, I did a commercial for a mosquito company and got torn up while I was shooting it. I was like, if y'all don't spray the stuff right now.
3: They say
2: That's
3: if you
2: crazy.
3: Light coffee in a can, it helps a lot, too. But neither here nor there. Also, here are some apps that you need to delete because they have major lawsuits for privacy invasion. So for all my ladies out there, the Flow app. Now, we know that this monitors us, our monthly cycles. And with everything going on, you need to make sure you go ahead and delete this app, the Flow app, F-L-O. Flow app. Also, ChatGPT has had a major data breach, something you probably want to erase right now. And oddly enough, if you have a sports kid and you've downloaded the Under Armour app, you need to delete that one as well because they also have released a lot of personal information out there. So those are just a couple apps to delete. But for more of these stories and more, I'm out of time today. I got a lot going on, but you can follow me at Beyonce ATL, B-E-Y-O-N-C-E-A-T-L.
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0: right, ladies and gentlemen, it's time for Battle of the Sexes, Ricky Smiley Morning Show. It's about that time. We got a player from Baton Rouge, Louisiana. Y'all give it up for Terry in the building.
1: Hello.
0: What up, T-Dubs? In there, Q106.5. Baby, how you doing, Terry?
1: Hello, good morning. I'm good. How are you doing?
0: We also got Blake. Good morning. Big Blake representing Houston, Texas. H-time.
2: What up, Blake?
3: What's happening? Good morning.
0: What's up, Magic 102.1, man? So listen, man, remember, don't waste all your time. Your seconds are going to take away very fast. So if you don't know the answer, just say pass. All right? And go on to the next question. Y'all good with that?
1: Got it.
0: All right, Terry, me and you going to go first. Let's get ready to rock and roll. Start the clock. Super Bowl 2027 will be what number?
1: 54?
0: No, 61. What Spike Lee movie starred a young Samuel Jackson as a crackhead named Gator?
1: Pass.
0: Jungle Fever. What city is the home of Crypto.com Arena?
1: Los Angeles?
0: Yes. How many games did the New York Knicks play against the San Antonio Spurs to obtain the NBA title this past year? How many games? Yes. What legendary R&B singer made the song Turn Off the Lights?
1: Luther Vandross?
0: No. Ooh. No, Teddy Pendergrass. What animal is the mascot for the Memphis NBA team?
1: Grizzlies?
0: Yes. What actor played Craig's father in the Friday movies?
1: Pass.
0: John Witherspoon. What number did NFL Hall of Famer Ray Lewis wear with the Baltimore Ravens? What was his jersey number?
1: 34?
0: No, 52.
2: Okay, well, she got three. I think she got three, right?
0: She got three.
1: I got three.
0: Let's go.
2: Okay, cool. You ready, Blake?
3: I'm ready.
2: All right, let's get this thing started. Which continent is the least populated?
3: Hey.
2: Antarctica. Name the three books of the Bible named after women.
3: Hey.
2: Which state is known as the Peach State?
3: Georgia.
2: Yes. How many senators does each state have?
3: Two.
2: Yes. What is the numerical value of PI?
3: 3.14.
2: Yes. What team does Angel Reese play for currently?
3: Las Vegas.
2: Nope, Atlanta Dream currently. What is the name of the popular reality dating show where contestants get engaged before ever seeing each other face to face?
3: Pass.
2: Love is Blind. What type of manicure requires a special UV or LED light to cure and harden the polish?
3: Pass.
2: Gel. Gel manicure. In the iconic 90s sitcom A Different World, what is the name of the fictional HBCU where the characters attend college?
3: Hillman.
0: Oh!
2: That's four. We got a tie, Rock T. We got a tie. Go ahead, Rock.
0: Actually, he won because Terry only had three.
2: Oh, I thought they both had four. My bad. He won.
0: So, Blake.
3: Let me try to cheat me, bro.
2: My bad.
0: What did he win?
3: Brad trying to steal the election.
4: All right, Blake. Congratulations, sir. You are the winner of the iconic and legendary, amazing, and exciting prize pack from America's store, the Dollar Tree. All right. Now, here's your prize pack from Ice Drops. You got breath strips. Instantly freshens your breath on the go. You got a 10-inch foil balloon that says, welcome home.
0: What? That's it?
4: Also, from Driver's Choice, you got an auto funnel.
0: Yeah. Just one.
4: From Banquet, how about that frozen beef pot pie? Which also has potatoes, carrots, chopped onions, and snow peas. You got a pack of flat black shoestrings, 36 inches. Yeah. You've also got a bundle of 8 plastic toddler clothes hangers. Hope you have a toddler. You got a can of Nestle Carnation evaporated milk. You also got a mini windshield ice scraper.
0: Yeah.
4: And finally, you got 2 containers of Chick-fil-A Polynesian sauce. You can't get that at the Dollar Tree, but I found it in my car. It's all yours. All yours. That's winner of the Ricky Smiley Morning Show Battle of the Sexes. You did a great job. It's ma'am, awesome. You tried hard, but you lost. Get off it. Get out of here, loser.
0: Give her some of that Polynesian sauce, dog.
4: Yeah, you can have the Polynesian sauce.
3: You can have my sauce.
0: Hey,
4: there
0: man.
4: You go. Give her your sauce, sir. Give her your sauce.
0: Congratulations, Blake.
4: Pause.
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2: Rita B.
3: What's up, y'all? Good morning, good morning.
1: Good morning, happy to have you.
3: Thank you. Y'all been traveling lately? Y'all see what's going on with the airports?
2: Oh, yeah.
3: Y'all been in there?
4: Yeah, man.
1: Got to travel today.
2: Travel tomorrow.
1: That's with Atlanta Airport, though.
3: TSA workers are quitting. They calling in. And I saw a news story. This lady was in a wheelchair in Atlanta Airport waiting in line. And here's what she had to say about it.
5: I've been in this wheelchair. They gonna tell me to go stand up in line. I have MS. How you gonna expect me to stand up and push my own self in a wheelchair? Atlanta gotta do better. I had to pay a stranger $100 to push me and get me through the TSA line. Do better. Trump fix it.
2: Wow.
3: Okay. So in the video clip, she actually had a stranger behind her, just a regular YN that she paid $100 to push her in the airport. And I want to focus on that last part she said, Trump fix it, because Trump is literally the only one who can fix this. They making it a political situation, but Trump is the only one who can fix it. So I want to dedicate this song to him this morning on behalf of everybody waiting in the airport. Here we go.
6: Everybody just stretch your hands right now, wherever you are. Stretch them to the White House and to Congress and to Donald Trump on Truth Social. This is what we have to say to you this morning, Trump.

0: drum.
1: Fix it right now.
2: Fix it right now.
1: Spinning the night. Yes. Yes. Fix it, Jesus. Fix it right now.

0: it, Rick. Fix it. Trump, fix it. You need to fix it, Trump.
1: Hey, Brad, that's it, Brad.
0: That's all I got.
1: Brad, we almost shouted in here.
2: Come on now. Come on
1: fix
2: now.
1: Fix it right now. Right
2: yes,
1: now.
2: Right now.
1: Right now. Right now.
2: Speak, hey, Lord. Hey. Yes.
0: Speak to me.
2: Speak,
0: to me.
2: Speak, Lord.
1: Rita, let everybody know how they can see this video and find this song.
2: So stupid.
0: That's it. At Rita Brent Comedy, RITABRENT Comedy. We praying for y'all in the airport. Hold on. Put your deodorant on. The Lord is coming. Hold on. Come on.
1: There it is. Y'all, one more time, Rita Brent. More Rick and Smiley on the show coming up.
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0: All right, y'all. I hope y'all are having a great weekend. Got to say thank you to Pastor Mike Jr. for stopping by. And you can catch him performing live on the One Voyage Cruise. Make sure you book your cabins right now. 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We're going to have so much fun and a party with a purpose. We set sail October the 26th through November the 1st. The whole morning show will be there broadcasting live. And we got live performances by T.I., Rick Ross, Keith Sweat, Anthony Anderson, Cedric the Entertainer, D.L. 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I'll see y'all next time. 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

All right, we're taking the show on the road. ZAK, the Silky One. Our 18th annual Family Day at the zoo, the Cleveland Metro Park Zoo. We're going to be there 10 o'clock. We got family activities. We're going to be on the Savannah Amphitheater, dancing for the kids, all that great stuff, man. And it's all being brought to you by Excel Schools. I want to see you all there on July 27th, man. It's like a week away. All right, we're going to do a real big ZAK, the Sam Silk Show, live.

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0: 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Follow me, Sam Silk Show, on YouTube for all the episodes. And check it in. Yeah, with my brother, man. What up, Damon?
1: Yeah, y'all having a heat wave out that way?
0: It ain't too bad.
2: About to be.
1: Yeah. Just getting hot and humid over this way, so. But it's been good to have summertime, Shaka. Before you know it, it'll be winter.
0: Man.
1: And y'all be complaining about, oh, it's cold, it's this and that and the other. So enjoy the heat, enjoy the sweat, the mosquito bites, the barbecue, the funky, everything. Just have a good time.
0: Yes, sir.
1: So listen, man, couple things happened. First of all, I just want to start with this one. Boosie badass. Boosie. Lil Boosie. Lil Boosie on the low tried to buy a pardon for whatever crime he's committed in the past through the orange man, you know, with his supposed bag man. So guys said, you know, yeah, we can get your pardon. We work directly with the president. We know that we got the hookup. You know, he's been pardoning people all over the place. Just get us like $500,000-$600,000, and we got you. And they got him because he gave it to them. And no pardon was to be found. Pardon me, Boosie badass. I'm going to start calling you Boosie dumbass. Why would you give anybody the money first? Same time. A deposit. 10%. $600,000. First of all, why you just got $600,000 sitting around? You ain't made a song since Frankie Beverly made his last album. How is Boosie making this money?
0: Right.
1: Even though he, you know, he popular at all the homecomings. He come out and do that one song, and they be happy to see him. I pull up at the club, VIP, gas tank on, eat all drinks on me.
2: Wipe me down.
1: But and they, yeah, exactly. But they shook him down.
0: Yeah.
1: It's sad to see that, man. Speaking of sad, you're supposed to be sad when people pass, but I hope I never live a life that people celebrate my death. Senator Lindsey Graham died, and it's all type of memes and celebrations. One comedian had a 10-minute set roasting him out the gate. The man just died like a day and a half ago. I'm like,
0: right.
1: Did you write this when he was sick? Did you know something? Did you kill him? How do you have a whole set prepared, man? I wish I knew the brother's name, man. But he had a whole set prepared and lit him up.
0: Yeah.
1: So that's unfortunate for them. And, you know, it's always the wrong people. Anyway, there's one other thing floating around. There's a viral situation going on with Mitch McConnell. People are posting pictures with Mitch.
0: Hilarious.
1: Because he ain't been sick.

0: So they got proof of life pictures. They got him all over the place, man. But it's a beautiful time. It's summertime. Enjoy yourself. I'm going to Akron this Friday, but I don't know the name of the club. It's a comedy club in Akron with Uncle Pimpin.
1: Uncle Pimpin!
0: Yeah, you got the situation. Could you tell him when we finish?
1: Absolutely, absolutely.
0: All right, I got to go jump on the Zoom, man. I'll see y'all at Akron Friday, but I'll talk back Thursday.
1: Yes, sir.
0: Holla.
1: One time.
0: Oh, might not be right, might not be true, but that's what I think.
1: Oh, we'll be right back, y'all. ZNK.

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0: Hey, y'all, the big homies checking in. Just in case you didn't know, brother Antoine Seawright, what's going on?
1: Sam, there's an old adage that started in the South, but I think it may have made its way to northeast part of the country, northeast Ohio, that says you cannot afford to get distracted during this season. And tonight, the president, on Thursday night, the president will address the nation on a subject matter that does not exist, and that's election fraud and voter fraud. He will try to challenge the nation and insist that somehow or another he won the 2020 election, which we know he lost. He will also insist that the two senators from Georgia are somehow or another not duly elected when the people overwhelmingly elected John Ossoff and Raphael Warnock as the senators from Georgia. And so what the president is planning to do is push and peddle this narrative of fear, chaos, confusion, and uncertainty about the elections. Chantel Brown would describe it as if you can't beat them, cheat them strategy. Now, keep in mind, this is another page in the catalog of voter suppression. They're trying to pass the SAVE Act, which is just a proof of citizenship bill, which simply says, Sam, that you need your driver's license and or passport in order to not only vote, but to register to vote. So just proof of citizenship. On top of the racial gerrymandering they're still trying to do all across the country, on top of his illegal executive order banning mail-in voting, and now we are questioning the election of two duly elected senators, on top of this flirtation around the idea of putting ICE agents and military officials at polling locations. Sam, we are a nation in the ICU.
0: And then we also are going to continually hear about the lies of the war's over and these lies, senseless, man, senseless.
1: Well, this war of choice is no way close to being over. First of all, it should have never started. Mm-mm. But it's not close to being over because you and I and everyone else, me and my four and everyone more, are paying more for their gas, goods, and groceries and services unnecessarily. And you add that increased cost on top of health care, housing, child care, senior care, and all the stuff they did in the big nasty bill. Sam, America, we are in survival mode as Americans, in particular in Black America.
0: Absolutely, man.
2: Yes.
0: Just in case you guys didn't know, make sure you follow him, man. How can they follow you, Brother Antoine?
1: At Antoine Seawright on all forms of social media.
0: Appreciate you, man.
1: Thank you.
0: Yep.

0: mention it.
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18th annual Family Fun Day at the Zoo, Cleveland Metro Parks. We will be there. XL Schools will be there. A Family Fun Day. We want to see you. We taking the show on the road, man. Meet me there on Monday. ZAK.

0: Damon Williams with Damon, what you think? What's going on, Damon?
1: Hey, what up, Sam?
0: You got it, man. Where you headed to? Where you coming from?
1: You already know, man. I'm on my way to the airport so I can fly to Fort Lauderdale to jump on the ship that's going to take me to some Caribbean stops on the Festival Sea, all-black cruise.
0: Yes,
1: get
0: sir.
1: That in.
0: Yes, sir.
1: Yeah. We do it every year, man. It's a ball. And, you know, it's last minute with me, you know, so I had to meet up with my mama so I could see her because I'm going to be gone some days. So instead of just sitting down, I met her at a soul food joint, and we got some carry out.
0: Okay.
2: Sounds good.
1: Yeah, she was coming from a memorial, which, you know, older people always seem to be.
3: Oh, you did.
1: Ain't no telling who it was, you know, might be afraid of a friend, but they going. You know, the older people, that's recreation, I think, for some older people. They get out the house, they put on their fancy clothes, and they start looking around and see who else don't look like they're doing well, so they can plan their outfit.
0: You can't do this, man.
1: You're
0: crazy.
1: They can plan the outfit for the next one, you know. Ah. Look at Grace over there. She kind of dozing off. I don't know. We might want to do a 2-for-1 while we're sitting here.
0: You're wrong as hell for that one, baby.
1: Yeah, man. Anyway, I am about to take off, man. And I want to say this to everybody. Shout out to everybody at the job listening right now. You're plowing through your day, but what's helping you do it is the fact that you dropped the edible and your boss is talking to you and you are ignoring him and it's right in his face because you high out your brain and nobody can tell because there's no smell and no red eyes. Shouts out to workplace edible users, highly functioning employees.

0: mostly at Amazon warehouse. All right, so that being said, I'm gonna get my tail on this flight. Might not be true, but that's what I think.
1: Later, man.
0: See you when I look at it.
1: Yeah. We'll be right back.

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0: 931ZAK, the Sam Sook Show, weekend edition. Yeah, comedian Steve Brown. What up, man?
1: Sam, what's going on, man? Listen, just got back from my beautiful vacation in Los Cabos,
0: okay,
1: Mexico. Now I'm down there walking around with no bottoms on. I was winning the win. Yes, sir. But man, listen, I got back to some more great news. Trump and got booed again.
0: Yeah.
1: Trump, they didn't boo him at the FIFA World Cup. They booed him. They almost booed that two playoffers there. They booed him. And he went to stand by Melania. She tried to get away from him. They got her, too. They got her, too. But, man, listen, he's been booed a couple of places. Let me give you one time where he's been booed. He's been booed at the NBA Finals during the national anthem. Could you imagine them singing, "Oh, say, can you win it?" Boo! And during that one, they booed him at the Club World Cup in the same stadium, right? They booed him at the Super Bowl, the college football games, high school football games, little league football games. Melania booed him in the bedroom, and his mistress, Stormy Daniels, booed him and sued him. He got booed when he was born. Sam, he got booed on his birthday. But I think these are places where this is where he needs to be booed for real. When he lies, it's all the time. And when you keep bringing up President Obama, aren't you tired of him bringing up President Obama?
0: Every day.
1: I must say this. These are some places that he hadn't been booed. All right, listen to the good.
0: Yeah.
1: All right, he has not been booed at the Waffle House, the County Fair, and a couple of trailer parks throughout the United States. Sam, listen, and tell the people, if y'all come and see me at Sam Silks on the 1st and 2nd of August, after the show, we're going to get together and we're going to boo him again. I can't wait.
0: Yeah, y'all
1: Sam, I'm going to talk to y'all later. Here.
0: All right, we talk to you on Wednesday, man. Steve Brown, y'all. He'll be at Sam Silks on August 1st and 2nd. Those tickets are going fast. He is hilarious.
2: We're going to boo him again.
0: We're going to boom again on the 1st and 2nd. ZAK.

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0: ZAK, what up?
1: What up, what up? You know Cleveland don't care about that. Sam, come on, man. LeBron.
0: We don't care.
1: It's like breakup. It's like breakup to makeup. Okay? He didn't want to come back to Dan Gilbert. He went with the Blitzers. Okay? So I'm glad it's over with. I'm glad he made his announcement.
0: Yeah.
1: So I'm happy for LeBron. I wish him the best.
0: Yeah.
1: But Cleveland, get over it. His number will be retired in the Raptors.
0: All right.
2: That's right.
0: You said that.
1: All right.

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0: ZAK, the Sam Simpson Show. All right, talking about the veteran who apologized for slapping a young man in his head for not standing up for the national anthem. Do you stand for the national anthem? Do you feel some type of way if people don't stand? Hello.
1: Hey, as in for that anthem, the anthem means different things to different people. Mm-hmm. So you feel how you feel about it. When we were a kid, yeah, you had to do it in school and all of that stuff.
0: Yeah.
1: But now that you're an adult, it means you see things differently. It means different things to different people. And no, I ain't going back to Africa because that ain't where I came from. I'm not going there no more than you finna go back to Europe. But the bottom line is, if I don't believe in it, you have your belief, I have my belief. I don't have to stand.
0: All right.
1: And all that's right. Fine.
0: All right, we got you. We got you.
1: All right.
0: All right. KC Town, your man Sam Silk, and the vacation of a lifetime is getting closer. 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
0: a sell-away party with the legendary DJ King Capri, comedy from D.L. 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
1: You know I love music. And every time I hear something hot, it makes me want to move. It makes me want to have fun. But it's something about this joint right here. This joint right here, it makes me want to...

All aboard. It's going down, man. ZAK, the Silky One. Join me aboard the One Voyage Cruise, man. But my good friend Dave Hollister going to be on there, man. Yeah, yeah. T.I. will be on there, man. Okay. I told you Keith Sweat, right? I mean, the list goes on and on. SOS Band, you'll be on board. 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Put in the code CLE, and we got you. Yeah, yeah. Touchdown with us, man. ZAK.

0: 931-ZAK. We at the zoo. Cleveland Metro Park Zoo. Meet us there on Monday, 10 o'clock. XL School's in the building. You know how we do. ZAK. Hey, y'all. It's comedian Steve Brown. What up, Steve?
1: What's up? What's up, Sam?
2: I'm not feeling too well.
1: I'm not feeling too well this morning, man. Yeah, man. The results are in for Nolan Wells. Second autopsy. And I don't feel well about it, man. I'm just going to say it, even though nobody wants to say it, but it needs to be said.
0: Yeah.
1: They shouldn't have let Ben Crump read them damn reports. Because nobody understand what Ben was talking about. Listen to Ben and gave me a damn headache. Yeah,
0: I don't know what to do with this one.
1: Yeah, Ben gave us all the headache. Did nobody know what Ben was saying? So I think they need to reread them with somebody else.
0: Also,
1: my man Ryan Clark got laid off. And they laid off Cam Newton, too.
0: Yeah.
1: And they say Ryan was laid off, in the middle of his job while he was doing his little spiel.
0: Yeah.
1: But that's not uncommon because I was fired, too. They said I was stealing. And I told him to run the camera back. And, yeah, there I was stealing. As a matter of fact, I was looking into the camera. So that's not uncommon. And they laid Cam Newton off, not because of what he said, it's because of the way he dressed. So that's all I got. But he never should have been hired with them clown outfits. He never should have been hired. So listen, if we ever do another report or anything with Ben Crump, I'm gonna nominate you to read for him. And we're going to keep it going. As a matter of fact, we're going to take up auditions at Sam Silks on August 1st and 2nd after my comedy show. So y'all need to be there, get your tickets, because these shows are going to sell out. That's all I got for you today, man. I'm going to go and see what I can do about this headache.
0: Steve Brown, y'all. He'll be at Silks. That's on August 1st and August 2nd. Get your tickets. They going fast.
3: Yeah.
0: Did he say that?
3: Yes, he did.
0: We'll be right back.

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That's High Five. I like the way. On 93.1 WZAK. It's your girl, Kenya Brown, hanging out with you on this Saturday afternoon. I hope you're having a good one thus far. I have music from Bruno Mars and Michael Jackson on the way. After Neo with that sexy love.

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That's Snoop Dogg dropping like it's hot on 93.1 WZAK, Cleveland's best mix of R&B and the home of the Ricky Smalley Morning Show. I'm Kenya Brown hanging out with you on this Saturday afternoon. And before I get to anything else, I gotta say what's up to all my

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That's In Vogue with my lovin' on 93.1 WCAK. 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

0: That's Monica. Don't take it personal on 93.1 WZAK, Cleveland's best mix of R&B and the home of the Ricky Smalley Morning Show. I'm Kenya Brown, and that was the perfect title for this next story because, as you know, LeBron James, he made his decision to go to the Philadelphia 76ers yesterday. Now, the announcement came down on Friday via X, and LeBron James explained why he was going to the City of Brotherly Love. Now, he said, "I thought I was done when the season ended. I wasn't ready to announce it, and I knew I needed some time to really decide, but I was pretty sure I played my last game. I was honest at the last press conference when I said I needed to look at myself and decide if I still love this game. I still truly love this game, and I have more to give." He said the last few weeks have been really special. "I've never been able to have no clue what to do and take real time just to think. I've had an incredible few months with all the people I love trying to figure it all out. This was my last decision. I'm not going for money. I'm not going for family. What I'm really playing for at this point," he said, "I still want to sacrifice. I still want to work. I still want to grind. I still want to compete, to win, and to have a chance at the feeling of winning another championship." And he says, "I believe I can help make the Philadelphia 76ers a championship team, and I am so excited to energize a new fan base and start this incredible journey one last time." And he added, "Thank you, LA, Miami, I'll forever love, and Northeast Ohio will always be home." So that's that, y'all. At least we don't have to be on LeBron watch anymore. But I have music coming up from 702 and also Ashanti. It's 93.1 WZAK.
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That's TLC with Baby Baby Baby on 93.1 WZAK. I'm Kenya Brown, and coming up around 3:20, well, Trina, well, she's showing some love to Young Miami on her spin net after everybody was down in her. I'll tell you what she had to say. Plus, I have music on the way from Lakeside and that new one from Olivia Dean after Fantasia, When I See You.

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That's new music by Olivia Dean, Man I Need, on 93.1 WZAK, Cleveland's best mix of R&B and the home of the Ricky Smalley Morning Show. I'm Kenya Brown, and Young Miami, well, she caused a lot of conversation with her new single, Spin That. A lot of people were coming down on her, like India Irie was saying things about the song, and also Nikki Gilbert from Brownstone. Well, she was talking about that song shouldn't get a Grammy and all of that. And she said that, you know, it's bad for the culture to push a song about boosting and scamming and all of that. Well, Trina has entered the chat. Now, she was talking on the So Who Gonna Say It podcast, and she addressed all of the negativity surrounding that. Now, she said she doesn't understand why people keep criticizing Young Miami for just simply making music. And she said that, speaking on whether the song deserves a Grammy, well, that's just going too far. She said, who are you to say she shouldn't receive a Grammy? You're not God. It doesn't matter if you don't like it. Keep your opinion. That's fine. She said, but then these are the same people who are so godly and so for the rights. And if you are so right, then you don't even have the time to be distracted by that. She said, if you're so right, this isn't even for your ears. She said, she's just making music. That's the only thing she's doing, nothing else. And she also went into a lot of other things about the fact that she's making music for the age that she is now. And once she matures, she'll make different music then. She said, continue to win, Young Miami, continue to grow, continue to flourish, continue to live your dream, live out fully what you got in this game to do. Stay humble and just keep living your life. And that's good.

0: accomplish that which may appear impossible. 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You parted the waters. You did not allow the wall to stop Joshua. You made the wall come tumbling down. You didn't allow the giant to stop David. And you didn't even allow death to stop Jesus, who we all know is still teaching as strong as ever. So all that we ask of you today, dear God, is to please help us to never forget that for with you, our God, nothing is impossible. Hallelujah and amen.
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That's Tamia Can't Get Enough on 93.1 WCAK. I'm Kenya Brown, and coming up in about 10 minutes, a Delaware woman robbed a Wendy's and got caught because she went back to try to get her AirPods. Yeah. I'll tell you the story in just a minute. Plus, hey, music on the way from Leon Thomas. And

0: That's CeeLo Green and Melanie Fiona, Fool for You, on 93.1 WZAK, Cleveland's best mix of R&B and the home of the Ricky Smalley Morning Show. I'm Kenya Brown, and this Delaware woman, well, she was a fool for her AirPods. Now, this Delaware woman by the name of Shadiria Harris, well, she was arrested after she allegedly robbed a Wendy's in Dover, Delaware on Sunday, and then she was arrested after she returned to retrieve an AirPod. Now, they're saying that this woman, Harris, she argued with a Wendy's employee before she allegedly snatched $15 from the cash register. Now, this is according to NBC Philadelphia. Now, they said the 33-year-old became agitated after she was denied a cash refund and went behind the counter and had an additional heated argument that escalated into a physical altercation, which was recorded. Well, she left the restaurant. They called the police, and as soon as the police gets there, well, she realizes that she left her AirPod in the restaurant and went back to get the doggone AirPod. And so they arrested her on the scene. She was arrested without incident when she came back to get those. Now, she's been taken to the Baylor Women's Correctional Institution, and she's facing conspiracy, terroristic threats, and strong-arm burglary charges. That seems a little harsh, but yeah, you can't be going reaching in people's register. And if you do something bad, don't go back right then for the AirPod, all right? But coming up on the music side, I have some SWV and Brandy on the way. It's 93.1 WZAK.
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That's Aaliyah, One in a Million on 93.1 WZAK. I'm Kenya Brown, and coming up around 4:20, well, I know why now they tell you to pray over your food, because there's some nasty scoundrels out here. And I'll tell you what one woman was doing on a carnival cruise that would have definitely turned my stomach, and it probably will turn yours as well. Plus, I have music on the way from Bobby Brown and Miguel after Ashanti with Rock.

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1: Putting food in her mouth. Then there was a part two where she takes the fork that was on the table and starts scraping her nasty foot with the fork. I don't know where these people was raised, but it's disgusting. Now, once Carnival was made aware of the situation, they said on Instagram, "We can confirm that forks are intended for food, not foot care." And the cruise line said that the staff quickly stepped in and pulled the fork out of circulation. Yeah, right. Sure they did. That's just nasty. Do that nasty stuff at your own house, all right? But coming up, I have music on the way from T.I. and D'Angelo. Don't go anywhere. It's 93.1 WZAK.
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That's D'Angelo with Brown Sugar on 93.1 WZAK. I'm Kenya Brown, and I want you to join me next Saturday. The Cleveland Department of Public Health and Urban One Cleveland invite you to the second annual Tiny Tucks and Tierra Citywide Kitty Homecoming on Saturday, August 8th from 1 to 4 p.m. at the Zelma Watson George Recreation Center. Now, this is a red carpet event. It's so cute. 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Coming up in about 10 minutes, Shaq. Well, I tell you what he said he ain't gonna do on a live

0: That's Mint Condition, Breaking My Heart, on 93.1 WZAK, Cleveland's best mix of R&B and the home of the Ricky Smalley Morning Show. I'm Kenya Brown, and Shaquille O'Neal, well, he's a little old school, so, you know, when he came across a really popular streamer, well, he had one request, and that was not to say his name. Now, Cash Nasty, he was on TNT's Sports Dunk Man, and, you know, Shaq had to pause the conversation to ask him what he really goes by off camera. He said, "What's your real name?" He said, "Because I'm not calling you Cash Nasty." He said, "I'm not calling another man Cash Nasty," which everybody erupted and started laughing. And he revealed that his real name is Cassius Jeremy Clay. And so, you know, Cash Nasty, he's one of the biggest personalities in online gaming and sports entertainment. But Shaq said, I ain't going. I'm going to call you what your mama called you, all right? But I don't want you to miss out on anything. Make sure you follow us on our social media at 93.1 WZAK. And follow your girl, I'm Kenya Brown Live, on Instagram and TikTok. And if you're on Facebook, I'm Kenya Brown, the one with that Cavs championship hat on. And until next time, y'all, don't give up, don't give in, continue to strive to win, and always be yourself, because everyone else is taken. Thanks so much for hanging out with me. I'll be right back here Monday morning, actually at the Cleveland Metro Park Zoo, so meet me there. We'll be broadcasting live from 10 a.m. to 3 p.m. Ahmad Crump, he's going to take you through the rest of the evening. I want you to have a wonderful, wonderful weekend. And what's up to all my Leos? Y'all know what it is. It's Leo season. Till next time, y'all.
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Cleveland's best mix of R&B and the home of the Ricky Smiley Morning Show. What up, Cleveland? Your boy Crump on a Saturday. Thank y'all for rocking with me. Got a great show for you on the way. Got something I got to get off my chest. We'll get to it in a minute. For real.

Chris Brown, Bryson Tiller, It Depends on 93.1 WZAK, Cleveland's best mix of R&B and the home of the Ricky Smiley Morning Show. Your boy Crump hanging out with you on the Saturday going all the way to 8 p.m. It's a DJ Hazmat. Scratchmaster L takes over for the Saturday Night House Party. Well, it's official. Yesterday, LeBron James decided to take his talents to Philadelphia, where he'll be playing on a two-year deal for $8 million with the Philadelphia 76ers. And, hey, if that's where he wanted to go, he's going to finish his career there. I don't think he's going to come back to Cleveland ever. But my thing is that I know what you're right. You don't have to rush. But you waited 3 weeks to tell us that. You waited 3 weeks, and you knew all along. You definitely

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0: The Ricky Smiley Morning Show. Your boy Crump on a Saturday. Thank y'all for rocking with me. Really appreciate y'all rocking with us each and every weekend right here at 93.1 WZAK. Hey, man, I played Michael Jackson, Remember the Time, a couple minutes ago. And the story came up to me just while I was playing that song. Me and my wife was on a cruise last week. And, you know, they do these trivia contests. They do these trivia contests all the time. And, you know, if you win the trivia contest, you know, some cruise lines, they'll give you a plastic trophy. You know, sometimes the cruise line that we were on, they give you a medal. And, you know, hey, it's what, a 20-cent medal or whatever. But it's just the fact everybody's having fun, whatever. Well, I enter a Michael Jackson Name That Tune contest. And I got 17 out of 18 correct. The one song that stumped me was the Earth song. Well, I just knew I had the victory, 17 out of 18. Nobody had 17 out of 18, whatever. But there was a group of 13, 14, 15-year-olds who claimed to have 18 out of 18. And even the host was looking at them like, I didn't ask you how old you were. I asked you how many did you get right. You know, they were, and you know, it was a little bit of cheating going on. But hey, you know, the lesson out of all that is that if you got to cheat to achieve something, don't do it. Don't do it. If you got to cheat to achieve, don't. If you got to take shortcuts, don't do it. But yeah, it was all in fun, man. I had a great time on the cruise with my wife last week. So we got more music on the way coming up in just a couple minutes. Tevin Campbell, Tony, ZAK.
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Your boy Crump on a Saturday. Thank y'all for rocking with me. Really appreciate y'all. We got more music on the way on this Saturday. I got Big Pun and Joe with Still Not a Player. I got Jaheim with Just In Case. New Edition with Cool It Now. But right now, we got 112. Peaches and Cream, ZAK.

93.1 WZAK, Cleveland's best mix of R&B and the home of the Ricky Smiley Morning Show, your boy Crump on a Saturday, going all the way to 8 p.m. until DJ Haz, Matt Scratchmaster takes over for this Saturday Night House Party. Hey, man, it is going down, man. We've been talking about it for the longest, and it's right around the corner. Time is almost ticking for y'all, man. 93 days away. How coincidence. 93 days away for the One Voyage 2026 cruise. One legendary cruise, endless memories, departures from Miami, Florida, from Monday, October 26th, returning on Sunday, November 1st. Purchase those cabins right now on the Virgin Cruise. 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You can renew your vows on there. You can book a spot up like that. T.I., Keith Sweat, DJ Kid Capri, Ricky Rose, D.L. Hughley, DeBrat, and so much more is going to be on there, man. 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More music on the way, coming up with your boy Crump. I do have Tone Smith, followed by In Vogue, ZAK.

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0: 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Your boy Crump on a Saturday. Hey, man, check it out. We got Family Day at the Zoo coming up on Monday. And it's absolutely free. Who trying to come and kick it with us? 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